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1: Ini mini mani mau. Catch a bad chick by her toe. 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

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Yes, listener, welcome back again with Tia and this Encyclo Bali. And of course, start from 12 until 2 p.m. I would like to talk more about Bali in English station. So listener, if you are busy today, so good luck, enjoy your day. But if you are free right now, so don't forget listening 95.3 dari Pro 2 dan Pasar, because I would like to give you more information in this English station. So listener, enjoy your weekend, and of course I would like to play a lot of songs special for you. And don't go anywhere, stay tuned here on 95.3 RRI Pro 2 dan Pasar, accompanied by Tia of course in 2 hours. So stay here, and I would like to play another song special for you by Kehlani with Folded.

0: It's Wow Info. You said you only scroll for 5 minutes. And now it's what? 2 a.m.? Congratulations, you've officially reached the bottom of the internet. So why can't we stop scrolling? Well, according to Psychology Today, apps like Instagram and TikTok are designed to trigger a dopamine rush, that tiny feel-good chemical in your brain every time you see something new or funny. It's basically your brain saying, ooh, what's next? Again, and again, and again. The Pew Research Center found that around 46% of Gen Z admit they're almost constantly online. Have you ever scrolled through 300 memes just to find the one perfect one? Well, yeah, that tracks. The thing is that endless scrolls keeps your brain guessing, like pulling a slot machine lever. Sometimes you find gold, sometimes it's just another cat video you've seen 3 times. But either way, your brain says, keep going. So next time you say just 5 minutes, maybe set a timer, or don't blame your phone when the sun's already up. Because the truth is, it's not just your screen keeping you hooked, it's your brain.
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you know, listener, there's an event in next week. Yes, the Ina the Buleleng Regency Culture and Tourism Office continues to make various preparations to ensure the success of 2026 Buleleng Festival. One of the efforts undertaken was to hold a technical consolidation meeting for traditional art performances, which took place in the Buleleng Regency Culture and Tourism Office meeting room on Thursday, August 6. Yes, this activity is a follow-up to preparation for the 2026 Buleleng Festival, which is scheduled to take place from August 18 until 23, 2026. Yes, the meeting is focused on strengthening each participant's technical readiness. From the material to be presented, the number of dancers and supporting actors, the duration of the performances, and adjustment to the stage requirements. Additionally, discussions included the arrangement of the artistic instrument, the positioning of dancers in the mass dance performance, and the mechanism of four moving performances, and other technical aspects to ensure its performances proceeds in an orderly, safe and consistent manner. Through this consolidation meeting, the Buleleng Regency Culture and Tourism Office hopes that all art studios, group and communities can refine their preparation in accordance with the agreed coordination studios, groups and results. Thus, the traditional arts performances at the 2026 Buleleng Festival will optimally showcase Buleleng rich art and culture while also attracting local residents and tourists during the festival.

Nanti 5.3 dari Pro 2 dan Pesan. Yes, after information about Buleleng Regency listener and specifically in Buleleng Festival 2026. Now we move into Denpasar information. Because Sesetan Street will be closed for 17 hours starting today afternoon, listener. Yes, why the street is closed? Because they're held of Calonarang in a special ceremony Ngoda Ide Betara Banjar Kaje Sesetan. From 8 August 2026 until 9 August 2026 in Banjar Kaje Sesetan, Sesetan Street number 54 Denpasar City. So listener, the surrounding area are asked to anticipate the closure of Jalan Raya Sesetan from Saturday or today to Sunday or tomorrow. And it's from right now until tomorrow morning, listener. The closure coincides with the Calonarang performances as a part of the Ngoda Ide Betara ceremony in Banjar Kaje Sesetan. The closing ceremony start from today in 12 noon until Sunday at 5 a.m. So in addition to traffic flow engineering, the transportation agency will also turn off street light in the Sesetan sub-district area, South Denpasar. So the event will take place on Saturday, August 8, 2026 from 12 a.m. right now to Sunday, August 9, 2026 at 5 a.m. WITA. So the event will be held at the Banjar Kaje Sesetan, Jalan Raya Sesetan number 54 Sesetan, South Denpasar. And the transportation agency urges the public to avoid Jalan Raya Sesetan during the closure and to use alternative routes that have been prepared. So vehicles from north to south via Sesetan Highway are diverted via Buton Island Road to Kawe Island Road, then to Silus Island Road before returning to Sesetan Highway.

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Yes, Tia still accompany you and it's already 13.6 listener. So, if you are still here, thank you for listening and don't go anywhere because I would like to continue to another information about Bali. 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

0: Foodiepedia. Let's talk about food. Serombotan is a special dish from Klungkung, Bali, Indonesia, which is a mixture of sprout, long beans, spinach, kale, bitter melon, and also round eggplant. All vegetables are boiled until half done except round eggplant. Next, all the vegetables are cut into small pieces to make it easy to serve. You know what, listeners? The Klungkung Serombotan is served with three types of sambal, namely coconut sauce, spiny peanut sauce, and uyah sere limo sambal. The three types of chili sauce are very spicy. Eating serombotan can make your body healthier because vegetables are high in nutrients, can also nourish the digestive system. So, let's try it.
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there's another information for you, listener, in this Encyclopedia Truly English program. Yes, there's tourism positive trend boom lifts Bali, Nusa Tenggara economy. And this information I shared from rri.co.id. This is a good information because tourism activity in Bali and Nusa Tenggara region has proven to be a driving force behind regional economic growth, which reached 6.1% in the first half of 2026. This growth outpaced the national economic average of 5.29%, supported by the high mobility of international and domestic tourists. Released by Statistics Indonesia or BPS shows that Indonesia's tourism sector continues to grow solidly amid various global challenges. This is proof that tourism can serve as one of the main drivers to the national economy. According to BPS data, listener, the number of international tourist arrivals in the first half of 2026 reached 7.55 million. An increase 5.71% compared with the same period last year. Meanwhile, domestic tourist trip reached 630.41 million, representing annual growth of 2.71%. This figure was also reported as the highest first half total since before the COVID-19 pandemic. Not only did the number of visits increase, but average international tourist spending also rose to $1,313 per visit, up 6.36% from the first half of 2025. So listener, this is a good information because we believe that tourism in Bali is still good things. So if you want to come to Bali, it's okay, listener. It's a good thing here. And don't go anywhere. So tune on 95.3 RRI Pro 2 Denpasar because I would like to give you more information about Bali.

Yes, that are Pocket by Kelani and Cardi B. And yes, listener, you are still listening 95.3 RRI Pro 2 dan Pasar. And you know what? There's a Sanur Fashion Week 2026 open to push Indonesian fashion to global market. Yes, Indonesia Deputy Minister of Trade, Diah Roro STW Diaputri, has encouraged the Nusantara Textile to become both a cultural force and economic driver capable of competing the global market. She made the remarks while delivering a speech at the opening of Sanur Fashion Week 2026 held at the Icon Bali Mall in Denpasar, Bali on Thursday, August 6, 2026. Yes, SFW 2026 is not merely an event to showcase fashion creation, but also an opportunity to introduce the nation identity, encourage the creativity of Indonesian, and strengthen optimism about the future of Indonesia fashion industry. This is in line with the belief that culture is the root, creativity is the strength, and trade is the bridge that bring Indonesia creation to global recognition. She notes that Indonesia possesses a wealth of traditional textile that serve as a distinctive advantage, including batik, woven fabric, songket, Balinese endek, lurik, ulos, sasirangan, and various other Nusantara textile. Each motif and color carries a philosophy that reflects the nation identity. She also gave information that cultural heritage would remain alive only if it continued to be used, developed, and given room for innovation. Therefore, designers, artisans, business people, and the younger generation have an important role to play in creating works that remain relevant to the times without abandoning their cultural values. She also called on all stakeholders to build a strong fashion industry ecosystem through the spirit of Indonesia Incorporated, as initiated by Indonesian President Prabowo Subianto. Through collaboration among the government also, business sector, creative communities, academics, association, and the public, the national fashion industry must be good.

0: West Bali National Park is a natural conservation with a pure ecosystem managed by Zone System for multiple research purposes involving the education, tourism and recreation. It is one of the national parks located west side of Bali Island with beautiful panoramic, unique natural ecosystem and fresh atmosphere. Bali West National Park, or most the local people call Taman Nasional Bali Barat. The West Bali National Park is so vast that it stretches to the very beautiful Menjangan Island. Menjangan Island is a small island located on the island of Bali and is only separated by the ocean, and you can get there by boat. The name of Menjangan Island is inspired by the local deer population called Menjangan.
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So, I think that's all for Encyclo Bali because it's already 13:52 and the time is up. 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